0: Wake up with Kristen and Nige.
1: I said wake up, Canberra. I remember a girlfriend of mine who's very, like, into her, like, neutral colours. It's almost like walking into Kim Kardashian's house, you know, like, everything's, like, beige, browns, like, gorgeous.
2: Stunning. Like, what an aesthetic,
1: like,
2: right?
1: Someone come and take a photo and put it in a magazine, and she was like, when I become a mum, the last thing I want is just colour. Like, I don't want it to look like a Smurf has, like, thrown up in here. Neck minute, you walk into a house, there's, like... rainbow climbing walls
2: A bright little doll's house in the corner. 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
4: 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Anthony and the team will take care of your car like it's our own, with only original parts and manufacturing.

cause I gotta have faith.

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0: If it doesn't go off this morning, I'm going to eat my headphones, but we're not going. Okay. I'm going to play Stripped Back before 8 o'clock this morning.
1: I'm so excited about this.
0: It has carried over from Friday. This is what it sounds like.

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1: Show me the money.
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3: Well, Henry from Chifley, first of all, good morning. But second of all, how are you feeling? I heard that you caught a cold from the grandkids.
4: I did catch a cold from the grandkids. Oh. Just recovering now this morning.
3: Bloody daycare, mate. Yeah. It gets the best of us, Henry. It gets the best of us.
4: That's cool of germs.
3: So what, just spent the weekend recovering, doing anything else?
4: On Saturday I was with the granny kids, but yesterday, I got knocked out.
3: Oh, you poor thing.
5: Those germs.
3: Yeah.
4: Yeah, well, when you're in your 70s, it sort of like knocks you about.
3: It does, darl. Oh, well, listen, hopefully we can win you $1,000. That'll make you feel a little bit better.
4: Yeah, I doubt whether I'll get anywhere near that, but let's give it a crack.
3: Oh, no, come on, Henry. We back
4: you. I've done it before and I was garbage. I got two.
5: And like I said to you off air, Henry, we've had worse.
3: We have had worse. Yeah.
4: And not many times.
3: Well, we back you. Come on, Henry.
4: I've got my wife to help me.
3: So that's fine. Your first question is, in which classic kids' story does a bloke steal a goose from a giant?
6: Jack and the Beanstalk.
3: Yeah, which from...

0: $100 minute.
1: Ryan. A big thank you again to Cusacks. Woo-hoo! Everything must go at the Cusacks closing down sale. Huge savings. Don't miss out.
2: I'm not woohooing at Cusacks closing down. I think that's terrible.
1: I know.
2: Of an era.
1: I know, but also thank you to Cusacks.
2: Yes, legends.
1: Because, yeah, they're the one that's ponying up the $100 that I reckon that Tamara, who is 11 in Cornwall, is about to win. Tamara, hello.
3: Hi.
1: So I hear that you've got maths first at school today and then a science test.
3: Unfortunately.
1: Rough start, my friend. Rough start.
2: It's fine. Then it's recess.
1: Oh, that's recess. Are you feeling okay about the science test?
3: Yeah, I'm pretty confident in it.
1: Good. All right.
2: Yeah. I don't think there's... Oh, no, there is one science question in the quiz.
1: I reckon you're going to do well, my friend. Your first question is, how many sides...

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